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0: both have immensely attracted the music lovers all over the world. It's a matter of pride that Karnataka is the only state in India that has patronized both the forms of music and has given great contribution. Many a number of noted artists have emerged from Karnataka.
1: In the late 18th or early 19th century, entire Karnataka was under the influence of Carnatic music because Karnataka falls under South India or Dakshina Bharata. Thanks to King Nalavadi Krishnaraja Vadayar of Mysore dynasty, who invited noted Hindustani musicians from North India to perform and propagate Hindustani music in Karnataka. Musicians like Ustad Abdul Karim Khan, Sitara Ratna Rahimat Khan, Pandit D.V. Puluskar came and popularized Hindustani music in Karnataka, particularly in North Karnataka.
0: Ustad Abdul Karim Khan, founder of Kirana Gharana, was the guru of Pandit Savai Gandharva alias Pandit Rambhau Kundgolkar, who was the mentor of Srimati Gangubai Hangal. This is how Gangubai Hangal belonged to the tradition of Kirana Gharana under the tutelage of Pandit Savai Gandharva.
1: Dharwad is the birthplace of Gangubai Hangal. She was born on 5th March 1913. Her mother Ambabai was a popular Carnatic music singer. But little Gangubai, in her childhood, had a lot of inclination towards Hindustani music. On the way to her school, Gangubai used to stand in front of a gramophone shop where the vocal discs were being played, forgetting her school. Looking at her interest towards Hindustani music, Mother Ambabai decided to make Gangubai a Hindustani musician. Even Ambabai stopped singing Carnatic music so that Gangubai is fully influenced only by Hindustani music. Mother sacrificed her music for her daughter and the family shifted from Dharwad to Hubli in the year 1928.
0: Gangubai was only 13 years old when she started learning basics of Hindustani music from Sri Krishnachar Hulugur. She learned many chota khyals from Krishnachar. Then she continued her learning from another guru, Sri Dattopanta Desai of Hubli. But it was Savai Gandharva that Gangubai Hangal truly followed as guru in the field of Hindustani music.
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0: the doyen of Hindustani music and disciple of Ustad Abdul Karim Khan, Pandit Savai Gandharva taught Gangubai the nuances of Hindustani music in Kirana Gharana style for more than 5 years. Then his health began to fall down and he was no more. But Savai Gandharva gave a strong foundation of vocal music to Gangubai Hangal.
1: Gangubai Hangal was married at the age of 16 in the year 1929. She and her lawyer husband Guru Rao Kolgi were blessed with two sons and a daughter. Her husband died 4 years later after their marriage, leaving her in a state of shock at the age of 20. Gangubai had to sell her jewelry and other household articles to manage the expenditure.
0: Gangubai's musical journey was never a bed of roses. She faced a lot of financial and social problems. But courageous Gangubai fought back and started performing in many musical concerts, which brought her money, name and fame, and got established herself in a strong footage, and she never looked back.
1: By the year 1940, Gangubai Hangal became an established singer. She started performing over All India Radio, which gave her a very big boost. She became one of the leading female vocalists of India, on par with Kesarbai, Hirabai, Roshnara Begum, etc. Gangubai Hangal participated in many prestigious concerts held at Delhi, Mumbai, Kolkata, Pune, Indore, Jalandhar, Gwalior, etc. She became the top-grade vocalist of All India Radio. Dr. Gangubai Hangal toured to many foreign countries and popularized Indian classical music. Her contribution for Hindustani music is commendable.
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0: Gangubai had a traditional beauty and wore simple saris, which used to show the dignity of Indian woman. She lived music and loved music.
1: Gangubai Hangal has produced a good number of disciples, namely her daughter late Krishna Hangal, Naganath Wadiyar, Sulabha Dutta Niralgi, Sheikh Abdullah Khazi, so on and so forth.
0: Vedushi Gangubai Hangal has been conferred with many prestigious awards, Padma Bhushana, Padma Vibhushana, Tansen Samman, Hafiz Ali Khan Award, Shankar Dev Award, Central Sangeet Natak Academy Award, Honorary Doctorate. She was also MLC of Karnataka. Dr. Gangubai Hangal is the one and only artist who has been honored by a maximum number of presidents and prime ministers of India. She has to her credit a good number of discs and audio cassettes. All India Radio has brought out her vocal CDs and has honored with National Artist Award.
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0: Government of Karnataka has started a national Gurukul at Hubli, which is unique in entire nation. Vocal and instrumental music of different gharanas are taught in Gurukula by esteemed gurus of Hindustani music. Dr. Gangubai Hangal, a great maestro of Hindustani music, a legend to be remembered forever, left this world on 21st July 2009. Her soul rests in peace in the world of music.
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1: 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Narayana Swami. He is accompanied on the mridangam by Mavelikkira and Krishnan Kutty Nair. 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

Dear listeners, you were listening to a vocal recital by Shri Padmakar Barve in Rag Shuddha Sarang. Continuing the concert, let us now listen to a vocal recital by Shri Siddhartha Belmannu. He will now present Rag Jog Counts, Vilambit Ektal and Drut in Teen Tal.

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This program is a contribution of Akashvani, Bengaluru.

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